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1: Hi, welcome to the Delilah Show. Who's this?
2: This is Melissa. How are you, Delilah?
1: I'm wonderful, Melissa. What can I do for you?
2: Actually, I have a problem. I have a problem with my husband. Our marriage is going down. And I was wondering if he can please find some kind of song that maybe will get to his heart somehow.
1: Okay, what's your husband's name?
2: His name is William.
1: And what do you want to tell him?
2: I want to tell him that I love him and I know we have a lot of differences, but I'll do anything and everything to save our marriage.
1: So what seems to be the crux of the problem?
2: Well, it's really not much me. It's just that he likes hanging out with his friends.

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Well, Lady A announcing the return of their holiday This Winter's Night tour kicks off December 10th in Northfield, Ohio. 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
1: Oh, I love the station.
0: Well, thank you for that, too. 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

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Well, Carrie Underwood returning for year number 14, helping kick off NBC's Sunday Night Football. Yet she's performing the iconic opening theme song again. Here she is now.

0: 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Loving all these 80 songs you guys are telling us you want us to play. Celebrating the most decent decade ever. I'm Teresa Lucas. You know, hearing all these songs are bringing back so many memories. And, you know, I have to say, I think of some of the things that I did as a teenager. And I just want to publicly apologize to my parents. Tina, were you up to some shenanigans back in the 80s? What did you used to do?
1: When I was a teenager, I was inclined to sneak out of my window.
0: Whoa.
1: And if I wasn't sneaking out of my window, I might be sneaking a boy into my window.
0: Oh my gosh.
1: But I got away with this many times. And, you know, if the window's left open, it's like, oh, it's so hot in here, whatever.
0: Yeah, right.
1: And then...
0: Didn't you ever get caught?
1: Yeah, a stepdad of mine actually, I guess he'd gone out late that night and came home and found a boy halfway out my window.
0: Oh,
1: those days were over.
0: Yeah, that's for sure. Kids, if you're listening, do not do what we did, okay?
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Gotta give it to Pam and her husband Mike. They've been working from home, both of them, all this time. Normally, if they were going into work, Pam is Mike's boss. Pam, you're not his boss at home, too, are you? Uh-oh.

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1: You know, I'm a multitasker, so I have to get right to the point when I'm doing something. 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

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Well, Bruno Mars fans and his peers, which is really cool, that says a lot, say he's such a kind, down-to-earth person, and, you know, gotta really respect that. Love those celebrities choosing to focus on their music instead of chasing attention in the tabloids, you know? Here he is now.

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1: Girl power.
0: Absolutely. It's Gloria Gaynor.

0: Mornings, 105.9 KGBX. It's Teresa Lucas. More variety in just minutes. We were talking earlier about putting out positive vibes into the crazy world that we're living in right now. And is there anything that maybe that started off as a negative but turned into a positive for you? Let's hear from Bill.
1: I got pulled over 8-9 months ago.
0: Uh-oh.
1: And it was a female cop.
0: Okay.
1: At first, she had a really bad attitude, but I just tried to smile and be really, really nice. And I was very apologetic and everything. And by the time it was all said and done, not only did I not get a ticket, I got her phone number.
0: No way.
1: And we're still dating.
0: Oh, my gosh. It sounds like a Hallmark movie. You should sell the rights.
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1: Because the old man's getting there. 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Just search Murphy, Sam, and Jody anywhere you listen. There's a whole show there every day. And then the After the Show. And that's what that was, where she sang. And then we talked about all those different birthday traditions that end up meaning so much. If you have small children now, don't overthink it. But whatever naturally starts to happen every year that you do for your child or happens in your family, like Murphy's family, biting the cake.
0: Yeah, you never know what sticks. Sometimes it comes out as an accident and then it sticks for years.
1: Yeah.

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1: Wednesday morning. Here we go. Almost halfway through the work week. Thank you, short work week. With Irene Cara, here's Flashdance. Good morning.

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1: Well, this might age me, but there was a time you used to be able to just go to the gate at an airport and wait with your friends or meet up during a layover or pick up family members as they walked off the plane. And we may be returning to that, which is wild to think about. But TSA is rolling out a program called Gateside by TSA PreCheck. It is currently slated for 13 airports like Detroit, Indianapolis, Vegas, San Diego, Salt Lake City. You have to have a known traveler number and you have to have like a special security screening, but you could go to the gates without a ticket. Like we used to. Wild, I know.
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We are already past 10 o'clock for your Wednesday morning as we keep your workday moving with great variety. 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

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Does this song feel 17 years old? Crazy math. I know. It came out in 2010. We still love singing along with Bruno Mars. It's Just the Way You Are.

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Already past 12 o'clock, Wednesday afternoon, halfway point to the work week, and a long way to go before we get to a Monday. 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
1: Oh, 100%. The Good Girl's Guide to Murder.
0: Okay.
1: Really, really cool show. There's just a lot of twists and turns. It's a really cool plot. And just when you think you figured it out, you didn't. So I like that.
0: I like that too. All right. Good Girl's Guide to Murder. I'll add it.
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Don Henley, One Republic, and Taylor Swift. Coming up in a set of music, here's the Lumineers and her Hey.

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0: 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This is pretty cool. 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So if you see a purple pump at a Shell gas station, that's what's up.
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1: A little bit after 2 o'clock on your Wednesday afternoon, I'm Jeff Stevens. Is it okay to wear white after Labor Day? Because, you know, that was a thing for a long, long time. Experts say you might be all right. I'll tell you more coming up in 7 minutes. Here's Brian Adams.

105.9 KGBX, Springfield's variety from the 80s to today. I'm Jeff Stevens saying hi to Holly on this Wednesday afternoon. She said, hey, I'm listening to you guys at work, and you're my number one preset on the iHeartRadio app, too. Thanks, Holly. What?

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1: Katrina and the Waves, no matter what the weather's doing, that song always hits. It's Walking on Sunshine. I'm Jeff Stevens. All right, Kim, what is something you wish came with a warning label?
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1: Here's Ed Sheeran. I'm Jeff Stevens. Thank you so much for listening. All right, Sandra, what is something you wish came with a warning label?
2: Something that I wish came with a warning label?
1: Yep.
2: Spanx. Or instructions.
1: Yeah.
2: Which side am I supposed to pull up first?
1: Oh.
2: Like, do I put it over my head? And then it ends up smacking me in the face.
1: Mm.
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1: You know what? That is funny. Some clothes are kind of dangerous when you put them on. 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
1: I'm Jeff Stevens. If you're in the job market or you're currently frustrated at your current job, you want to make a six-figure income, I'll tell you what the best bet is coming up in about 7 minutes. Here's Justin Bieber.

105.9 KGBX, Springfield's variety for the 80s, 90s, and today. I'm Jeff Stevens. 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
1: Sabrina Carpenter on this Wednesday afternoon. I'm Jeff Stevens. Well, of course, Friday marks the 25th anniversary of 9/11. Here's an incredible good news story.
2: I need some good news, baby, 'cause like the world's gone crazy. Give me some good news, baby. Give it to me. Give it to me.
1: Well, can't believe we're marking the 25th anniversary on Friday. So trying to find good news stories this week related to 9/11. And here's a great one. Nearly 200 first responders, relatives of 9/11 victims, and others are cycling 343 miles. They're already on their way from Boston to Ground Zero in honor of the 343 FDNY members who died on September 11th back in 2001. It's a five-day ride for resilience. It began on Sunday, scheduled to reach the World Trade Center tomorrow, just ahead of the 25th anniversary of the attacks, which, of course, again, is Friday. The event has also raised $750,000 to provide mental health counseling and specialized cancer resources to first responders.
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7: Next. Hey, Alfie, what can I get for you?
8: Hey, Nora, just a nice latte, please. How was your weekend?
7: Not bad, thanks. Mainly working here. You?
8: Me? Well, I was battling gods in the afterlife realm, and after lunch, I fought mercenaries. Ooh, could I get oat milk with that latte, please?
7: Yeah, of course.
8: And then Sunday was mostly fighting supervillains. So a pretty chill weekend. Oh, and I'll grab an almond croissant, too.
7: Wait, what? That didn't actually happen, right?
8: It happens on PS5.
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I'm Jeff Stevens. 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
1: A little bit after 5 o'clock on your Wednesday afternoon, I'm Jeff Stevens. There's a new term if you're parenting called Velcro kids. You're going to want to hear about this one coming up in about 7 minutes.

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The best variety from the 80s to today on 105.9 KGBX. I'm Jeff Stevens. Apparently, a decent amount of people get injured playing ping pong every year. I'll tell you how many after Madonna.

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1: I'm Jeff Stevens. 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
6: Can you report now?
7: Next. Hey, Alfie, what can I get for you?
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7: 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Mainly working here. You?
8: 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Well, I was battling gods in the afterlife realm, and after lunch, I fought mercenaries. Ooh, could I get oat milk with that latte, please?
7: Yeah, of course.
8: 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So a pretty chill weekend. Oh, and I'll grab an almond croissant, too.
7: Wait, what? 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
1: I'm Jeff Stevens. Apparently, there are lots of Gen Zers out there that are stuck with a baby name from a TV show or a movie. I'll tell you more in 7 minutes.

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1: I'm Jeff Stevens. 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So thank you, Laura. 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
1: Choose in Texas. That is Ella Langley's number one song. 20 weeks in a row at number one. It's just amazing. Well, soccer and social media go well together. Couple stars leading the way. It's been 16 years since Instagram launched, and new ranking reveals which personal accounts have the most followers. And those with the biggest audience has follower counts in the hundreds of millions. Now, after this summer's World Cup, Cristiano Ronaldo is number one with 679 million followers. Lionel Messi is second with 516 million followers. The rest of the top five, Selena Gomez, Dwayne The Rock Johnson, and Kylie Jenner. By the way, if you'd like to follow me on social media on Instagram, mine is at Jeff Stevens. And I'm not to the millions yet, so I need a whole bunch of you to follow me at Jeff Stevens 80s on Instagram. I got to catch up with The Rock and Selena Gomez. I'm way behind. Help me catch up.
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0: 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I gotta have faith, faith, faith.
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